you got a brand of magic never fails. You got some power in your corner now. It's heavy ammunition in your hand. You got some punch, pizzazz. Yahoo and how, say all you gotta do is rub that lamp. And I'll say,

0: Before you go, there's something I want you to have.
1: Oh, it's beautiful. But wait a minute, isn't this...
0: Yeah, yes it is.
1: But I thought the old lady dropped it into the ocean in the air.
0: Well, baby, I went down and got it for you.